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0: Wish, Amanda Marshall. Starting Saturday night. Doesn't sound like it's going to stop for a while either. We got Pearl Jam, Red Hot Chili Peppers, Green Day, Duncan Sheik. We got tons of great tunes on the way. The Friday Afternoon 90s show continues next.
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Next, Atlas Pizza takes you to Greece. Olives, tomatoes, oregano, and feta cheese. And finally, the tiny island of all meat, with generous portions of ham, beef, and pepperoni. What? 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
1: Now that's how you want to hear them talk about you in the news. Or maybe
0: we all owe a debt of gratitude to this brave hero.
1: Awesome. Now how about...
0: Police say that alcohol was a factor in the fatal crash that left three dead.
1: 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But if you get behind the wheel after drinking, even once, you've got a real good chance of being in the news. 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
3: Good morning, Steve.
2: How are you, my friend?
1: I'm doing great today.
3: Have you ever stood in line for, you know, a long time to see something or get something?
1: I've never stood in line for a concert ticket, but every third Saturday of the month, Disney stores would have, like, exclusive pin sets and plushies and bugs. And I would stand in there probably 2 hours ahead of time to make sure I got mine.
2: Wow.
3: Really?
2: I take it you've still got them, you collect them, you've got them somewhere?
1: Yeah, they're all pinned up on my board in my room, but it's Disney store shut down, so I can't finish the set.
2: Oh. Can you get that sort of thing online or not anymore?
1: You can do it online, but it's very expensive, and then there's shipping. And
2: Yeah.
3: Steve, which one is your favorite pin?
1: Oh, I'm a big Robin Hood fan, so it's about a 2 inches in circumference, and it just got Robin and Maid Marian on it.
2: Well, size isn't everything.
1: Keep telling yourself that.

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1: When it comes to peanut butter, Kraft.
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3: With nuts?
2: They're all nuts.
3: Sorry, I meant crunchy, so I should have said crunchy.
1: No, God, no. If I wanted crunch, I would eat a peanut for peanuts. It has to be either smooth or extra smooth, hands down, but it always has to be Kraft.
2: Is that right? Yeah, I'd like crunchy myself. I'm a crunchy guy.
3: Really?
2: Yeah, it's got to be crunchy. The red lid Kraft.
1: No, because, like, didn't you just throw some peanuts in there? Like, that's just gross.
3: I have a question. Did they still put a peanut, like, one whole peanut on the top? Like, I remember that.
1: That was never Kraft. That was, like, Skippy or Jif.
3: Okay.
2: Yeah.
3: Wow.
2: Anything else?
1: Nope, just the peanut butter.
2: Just the peanut butter.
1: Honest to goodness, anything else, I really just, it can come and go, doesn't make a difference, you know. But peanut butter, no.
3: Extra smooth.
1: It has to be extra smooth, and it has to be Kraft peanut butter.

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1: Were you team Brandy or team Monica?
2: Probably team Brandy.
1: Were there t-shirts? There should have been t-shirts
2: no,
1: for that.
2: No, I don't think there was. You just made it up in your own mind.
1: I'd make a lot of things up in my mind.
2: Right?
1: I'm making up some right now.
2: Are you really? I can see the hamster wheel going in that brain of yours, buddy.
1: Smoke coming out of my ears.
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1: I will not cheap out on my chocolate bars. I'm sorry, but the dollar store chocolate bars just don't cut it. It's got to be a Mars bar all the way.
2: What did they have instead of the Mars bar?
1: Meteor bar.
2: Really?
1: Yeah, it just tastes fake.
3: A meteor bar?
1: Meteor bar.
2: Not meteor like steak. Meteor.
3: No, like meteor.
2: Yeah.
3: Like a meteorite. Like
2: asteroid.
1: Exactly.
2: A meteor bar is nothing like a Mars bar. We should do a taste test.
3: You're up next to bring something in.
2: Okay.
3: That'll be tomorrow.
1: My pleasure, guys.
2: All right, buddy. Take care.
1: You bet. Take care.

0: Jay and Aaron, Calgary's morning show.
1: Oh, toilet paper.
2: Toilet paper.
1: Ooh. Yeah.
2: What's your go-to brand?
1: My Charmin.
2: Charmin?
3: Yeah. There's a lot of mentions for Charmin over on our Facebook page.
1: Yeah.
2: There's Cottonelle, Cashmere, Purex, Royale.
1: Yeah. Just not the same.
2: Western Family, President's Choice.
1: Nope.
3: Okay. It's I know, because I've bought Charmin before. It's soft. It's cushy.
1: Yeah.
3: It's cushy for your tushy.
1: Yeah. You know what? It's the softest one out there. I don't care what anybody else says.
3: Right.
2: There you go. All
3: right. No, you're right.
1: And it's got to be the blue package, not the red package.
3: Okay. Wait a minute.
2: Is one a different ply?
1: No. One is strong and one is just, I think, regular or something.
3: Oh. Okay.
2: Who needs the strong?
3: Well, Tristan does. Don't is it?
1: No. I don't like the strong. I like the blue package, not the red.
3: Oh my gosh.

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1: Toothpaste.
2: What's your go-to?
1: Toothpaste. Crest Pro Health.
2: Okay, how come that one? As opposed to, I don't know, Sensodyne whitening?
1: Just irritates my teeth.
2: Oh, does it?
1: Yeah.
3: Oh, the Sensodyne. See, Sensodyne teeth whitening is my favorite. Whitening. So, Crest Pro Health?
1: Yeah, it's 3D Pro Health. It's like their 3D Crest strips.
3: Oh, okay.
1: Yeah.
3: So you're a sucker for toothpaste that looks pretty.
1: Basically, yeah.
2: Yeah. That's got all of it, probably, right? It's got, like, the gingivitis. It's got the plaque. It's got the sensitive teeth.
3: Whitening, maybe?
2: Whitening. Yep. You must have a pretty good smile, Andrew.
1: Thank you.
2: Have a good one, buddy.
1: Thank you, too.

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1: What's your brand?
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1: No Max Fresh.
2: Like the Max Fresh is like, it burns. Like even after you've rinsed your mouth, it's still burning, and I just, so I avoid that one.
1: That means it's working.
2: Oh, God.
3: No, it's really... no, that's like that mouthwash we talked about last week, the gold one.
1: Oh, the Listerine, the original.
3: It would burn.
1: Yeah.
2: Yes.
4: Stings the nostrils. In a good way.
5: Yeah.
4: Brian, I'm going to be honest with you. That smells like pure gasoline.
0: 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It's terrible.

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2: Talking about brands, you stick to one. Which one?
3: Q-tips. No other cotton swabs on sticks will do.
4: Yeah, you know what, Eric? I made the mistake of buying, like, I don't know, a no-name brand, and there was barely any of the cottony stuff around the stick. Like, it was like sticking a stick into my ear.
2: Yeah.
3: Yep, and then when you pull it out, the cotton's still in your ear.
2: Oh.
3: That didn't work out well.
4: Oh, boy.
2: And you're not supposed to use Q-tips in your ears.
4: I know.
3: Oh, yeah, that's right.
4: Oh,
3: I didn't mean ear. I meant on my wound.
2: Yeah, like what else are you using Q-tips for other than ears?
4: Oh, boy.
3: Yeah, I think it would just be applying like rubbing alcohol or something like that.
2: Yeah. Mm-hmm. I went too far in my ear this morning.
4: You did?
2: Yeah, a little too far.
3: You always wonder when you watch those commercials and you see the person sticking it in their ear and they're like, ow. It's like, what were you trying?
2: Yeah.
3: Where were you digging for?
2: A little too far. I was digging for gold a little too deep.
4: Nice.

0: Jay and Aaron, Calgary's morning show.
1: Canada Dry. It's got to be Canada Dry for ginger ale. That Schweppes is disgusting.
2: Is it Schweppes, or how did this guy say it?
3: PepsiCo just officially recalled their sugar-free Shuwa pee-pees.
1: Oh, yeah? I forgot about that.
2: So why not the Shuwa pee-pees? What makes it different?
1: The taste. I don't know. It's the taste. The flavor, Canada Dry, is just better.
2: Mm-hmm. Are we going, like, plain old ginger ale, or are we adding, like, the berries or the fruit to it? Like, you can get the blackberry ginger ale. And
4: cranberry.
2: Cranberry.
1: The cranberry is so good.
2: Yeah. It is good.
1: Maybe a little whiskey in there,
2: I like a little ginger ale in my bourbon, not going to lie. I do.
4: That's funny.
2: More bourbon than ginger ale, bourbon, but still.
1: I do bourbon and root beer, actually.
2: Oh.
4: Wow.
2: Okay, I will have to. Okay.
1: Really good.
2: What's your root beer brand?
1: Oh, Mug.
2: Yeah. Mug's not A&W.
1: Nope.
2: Huh. Interesting. We could not share a home together because we would have completely different things in our fridges.
1: That's fine. You can have your fridge. I'll have mine. We'll
2: Perfect. Done, Sheena. I'll be in the basement if you need me.
1: That sounds good to me.
4: Oh, my God. And you can stay there.
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0: Ask an Expert.
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1: Coming home with any money is always winning in Vegas. 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
1: I hate to admit it, but I do love Smucker's.
2: Smucker's?
1: Their jam. Yeah, that's the best.
3: Smucker's jam.
1: Yeah, it's spreadable, it's sticky, it's gooey. Can't do better.
2: Now, Smucker's, would this be strawberry or raspberry?
1: Oh, Aaron, it's got to be raspberry.
3: Yeah, it's got to be raspberry. I love the raspberry. I like the, they have a good grape, too.
2: Oh.
1: Raspberry's the best.
3: Raspberry is the best. Mm. And it's not even a conversation.
4: It's science.
3: Like, it's just...
1: No, don't even get me started.
3: No, I mean, it's fact. Raspberry is the best.
2: I'm not even a jam girl, so I'm kind of out of this. I prefer honey.
3: Really?
2: Yeah.
3: You know what's good, though, on toast?
2: What?
3: Little peanut butter, Kraft.
2: Yes.
3: Some bananas, and then some honey.
2: Oh, yeah.
3: That's pretty good.
1: Okay. All right.
3: That's pretty good.
2: So,
3: Smucker's it is.
2: Not suckered, but Smucker's.
3: Oh, did you say, your text says suckered jam.
1: Oops.

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1: There was a commercial about 10 years ago or so that I don't remember what the commercial was, but all it was people yawning. They had a school bus or a bus driver. Yep. There was a cop. There was people walking down the street. But that's all it was.
2: People in the office.
1: Yeah. The whole thing was just ridiculous, but it just made everybody that watched it yawn, I guess.
2: How one person yawns, everybody yawns.
3: Well, it's contagious.
1: Yeah. Even you guys talking about it on the radio is making me want to yawn.
2: Let's have a listen to that commercial.
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2: It wakes people up, right?
3: Diet Pepsi Max.
2: Everyone's yawning because they're so tired. Do you have a Diet Pepsi Max?
1: Oh, that's what it was for.
2: Yeah, that's what it was for.
1: Yeah, I just remembered the commercial. It was just nuts.
2: And when I was watching it earlier after I saw your text, I did yawn halfway through the commercial.
1: Exactly.

0: Jay and Aaron, Calgary's morning show.
1: I get this green Herbal Essences shampoo, and it's the best one that I've got, and I'll probably never change it.
2: Really? And that's been around a while.
3: Has it?
2: I think it has. Yeah. Was that the one with the commercial where the girl is like, do you remember? Do you know what I'm talking about?
1: Well, I think that most of the Herbal Essences commercials, but the green one, I forget exactly what the flavor or scent of it is, but it does something magical for my hair. So
3: is that right?
2: Maybe green apples?
1: It might be.
2: Okay.
1: I really wish I could remember. I'm sorry.
3: Do you get the matching conditioner to go with it?
1: I do, yes. Yeah.
3: Aaron's going to Google it.
2: It says eucalyptus, but that doesn't sound right, does it?
1: No, I don't think it smells kind of green apple-y kiwi-like, so.
2: Oh, okay.
3: So it's a green bottle or green liquid?
1: It's a green liquid, clear bottle.
3: Oh.
2: Okay. Green bottle.
3: No, clear bottle, green liquid.
2: Oh, for crying out loud.
3: The show wraps up.
2: Because it's not tea tree oil. It's not hemp oil. Forget it. Never mind. I'll find it. You know what? I'll think about it tomorrow.
3: Googling is hard.
1: Yeah, I agree. Googling is hard.

0: Jay and Aaron, Calgary's morning show.
1: My finances. I wish I was in a better spot financially. I wish I knew more back then than I do now.
2: Yeah, me too.
3: Never too late to start, though, Candace.
1: I've already started.
3: Good for you. Nah, good, man, girl.
2: If we would have started when we were just kids, right? Like our first paychecks.
1: Yeah, exactly. If I didn't blow it all on shopping and eating out when I was younger.
2: Yeah. Bottles of beer.
1: Yeah.
3: Buying girls drinks at the bar, Jay. Kissing girls, taking names.
2: Hey, can I check out the name tag on the back of your shirt? Because I bet you it says Made in Heaven.
3: What the heck?

0: Jay and Aaron, Calgary's morning show.
1: So I got married 20 years ago, and I decided like maybe 3 months before my wedding that I was going to try this new hairstyle, frosted tip. Oh, man, I look back on my wedding photos now, and I'm just like, what the hell was I thinking?
2: I'm so glad there's proof of this.
3: Oh, boy.
1: Oh, yeah, my kids get a chuckle.
3: Yeah, we'd love to see those pictures, Matt.
1: Yeah, I can send them to you one day.
2: Is that when you had to wear the rubber cap and they would like pull your little tips of hair through the holes?
1: That's the one.
3: So, did you do it to yourself or did you have like your fiance do it at the time?
1: Yeah, my fiance, and she nagged me about it the whole time. She's like, I don't know if this is going to look good. I'm like, let's just do it. It's trendy. Like, it's just hair. What's the worst, right?
3: Yeah, well. Until 20 years later, you have to look at those pictures.
2: Yeah, but look at this. 20 years later, their do-overs are the exact same.
1: Yeah, so
2: you and your wife.
1: I went and picked my son up at high school the other day, and now there's kids with frosted tips.
3: Okay. It comes around full circle.
2: Yeah,
1: it sure does.
3: That's funny.
2: All right, fashion king, you. Have a good one, buddy.
3: Bye, Matt.
1: Thanks. You guys, too. Take care.

0: Jay and Aaron, Calgary's morning show.
1: Well, I would skydive naked from 10,000 feet because that was the thing to do when I had the body. Now I can't do that over again.
2: Hold on. I didn't even know that was a thing.
1: Yeah, apparently.
2: Are you sure?
1: Yes, my sister did it.
3: Really?
2: And like, this is in Alberta?
1: No, no. It's only the crazy USA people do this stuff.
2: Okay. All right.
1: Yeah.
3: That would be uncomfortable. Like,
1: well, you know, you'd be flapping in places you didn't think you'd know.
3: Yeah.
2: Yeah.
3: No kidding.
2: Yeah. I'd have a couple things that might knock me out on the way down.
1: There's no survival there, I'll tell you that.
2: Oh, boy.
1: I needed a good chuckle.

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1: Sounds like a plan to me.
2: For sure.
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1: I'm not good at adulting. I tried it once, and it did not work well for me at all.
2: What do you think the worst part of adulting is?
1: The repetitiveness of it being every day. Like, I don't like it.
2: Every damn day we got to adult, Bob.
1: Yeah. I do not recommend it.
2: And why, when we were kids, why was it that every single kid just wants to be an adult?
1: Because we weren't very smart. I don't know.
2: I think we only see, like, the good side when we're kids, right? Like
1: the freedom of being able to do what we want to do. But
2: yeah.
1: It's not like that at all.
2: No, it's not, is it?
1: No.
2: Where are you right now, Bob?
1: I am just turning on to Pagan Trail.
2: How's it looking?
1: Oh, it's been clear so far.
2: So far, so good. Thank you, Bob.
1: Yeah, you bet. Have a good day.

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1: I am really bad at relaxing. I am a terrible person for relaxing. My husband says I'm not selfish enough, which I think is funny, but I get anxious when I try and relax because I'm like, oh, look at all these things I should be doing as opposed to trying to relax.
2: I think I'm kind of the same way.
1: Right?
2: Yeah. I mean, Aaron always bugs me that I never go to the movie theater anymore, and I think it's because when I get sitting down, I'm thinking of all the things that I should be doing instead.
1: Right? You're like, think of all this time that I could be using for this, and yet, yeah. Relaxing is really important, supposedly. I mean, I'm not good at it. But, you know, for your mental health and everything, and I'm terrible at it.
2: Yeah, see, I'm good at doing nothing, but yes. At the same time, I don't think I'm relaxing while I'm not doing anything.
1: Exactly. You're not doing anything, but you're not actually letting go of the stress and like, ooh, this is good, because you're like, oh, I should be doing this, and oh, I should be doing that.
2: I'm comfortable. I've got my feet up.
1: Now if only you could just relax and let it go.
2: I'm already in position.
1: Yep.
2: Thanks, Jasmine.
1: No problem. You guys have a great day.

0: Hey, everybody. Backstreet's back. There's the Backstreet Boys.
1: The Kelly Abbott Show.
0: How you doing this morning? Happy weekend. Happy Saturday. It's gray. It's dark. And the rain is coming. Maybe it's already raining where you are. Sounds like there's a bit of drizzle at the airport and to the west of the city. Whew. That's some dark sky. We have a high of 14. We're about there. It's warm. But yeah, the rain is coming. There's a special weather statement from Environment Canada. You ready for this? This is the formal wording of it all. Significant rainfall expected across parts of Alberta beginning later tonight, continuing into Wednesday. Yeah, we're in it for a while. Total rainfall amounts 30 to 60 millimeters. Could be more, could be less. It says, stay informed by monitoring local forecasts and be prepared for impacts. We did have a lot of snow in the mountains over the winter. We really did. So they're watching very closely. Lake Louise, Banff, Canmore, they're watching the river. If this concerns you, if it makes you nervous, thinking of our past and the flooding, the Alberta River Forecast Center provides information on stream flow conditions and alerts. So there's lots of information out there if you want to Google. It makes you feel better, but yes, build the ark, the rain is coming. Here's Lifehouse.

0: is Two Unlimited. Get ready for this, a song so many are used to hearing at the hockey rink. We used to hear it at the nightclub, too, back in the 90s.
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0: Hey, the Stanley Cup Final is set. The Montreal Canadiens, they gave it a good run, but they just could not stop the Hurricane. Carolina taking out the Habs then in five games. The Hurricanes will host the Vegas Golden Knights in the Stanley Cup Final. Game one is going to go in Carolina on Tuesday. That's when that begins. 20 years since the Hurricanes won their first and only Stanley Cup. Rod Brind'Amour, a star on that team back then, and now a star as head coach. So we'll see where this goes. Who are you going to cheer for? Vegas? Carolina? Do you care anymore? Oh, it's going to be some great hockey. That's going to be a really, really good series. World Hockey Championships underway too. Canada playing at noon. They'll take on Finland for a spot in the gold medal final.
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0: Here's Avril Lavigne, and I'm with you. The weekend is here. The big dark clouds are, too.
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0: Good time to get out right now. It's nice and warm. Anything you want to do in the yard, get on it. The rain is coming. Staying right through till Wednesday, too.

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0: still got the moves. Fresh from a performance at the American Music Awards this past week, there's the new kids on the block. Step by Step, the guys will be singing that and all their hits as they settle into a Las Vegas residency. 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
0: Sabrina Carpenter winning big at the American Music Awards earlier in the week. She's winning, okay? Winning at this game of life. Album of the Year, Best Pop Album, Man's Best Friend. 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Here's Sabrina.

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0: Follow your dreams. Hey, graduation time. What a busy time this is for families and, of course, grads, the ceremonies and the banquets. There's been tons of that this past week or two, maybe even today. That's going on. Is this happening in your world? My social feed is full of gorgeous grad photos. Proud parents. Congratulations to Anna and Mannix, two high school grads in my sphere, family, friends. Oh, so proud of them. Congratulations, really, to everyone experiencing the graduation, the moving on, the accomplishment.

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0: Bruno Mars and Mark Ronson. They're going to Uptown Funk You Up the Fans out in Toronto tonight. Oh, what I wouldn't do to be there. He's doing a run of shows at Rogers Stadium. This is the romantic tour, and he's crushing it everywhere he goes. I love to watch the clips online. I would love even more to see him live. He's off to Europe after this, but he comes back around to North America in the fall. He is doing 5 shows. BC Place out in Vancouver.
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0: 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Following along on the countdown clock. 33 days until Parade Day, July 3rd. The greatest outdoor show on earth. Biggest party of the year in Calgary. You know it. Are you going to go down this year? Check out the rodeo. When's the last time you saw the chuck wagon races? Were the evening shows so good? And, you know, there's always some crazy food to try. Something new every year. Giant turkey leg, maybe? Mini donuts. Oh, yes. Raise your glass. Here's Pink.

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0: Remember when Green Day played the halftime show at Grey Cup? How awesome was that? Maybe they'd like to do it again. They are welcome here in Calgary for Grey Cup.
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0: Tickets selling well for that. We hear Grey Cup week in November and the big game at McMahon Stadium. Here's hoping the Stamps will be in it. That would just be, of course, the best case scenario. They're off to a good start. Win last night in Edmonton, 21-18. That's the second of two preseason games. The home opener is next, coming up Friday. You should be done with the rain by then, too. Coming up Friday, the Blue Bombers will be here. Go Stamps, go. Fresh start, new season. And yes, the rain. Garth Brooks setting the mood with the Thunder Rolls.

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0: Alanis Morissette will be here for Stampede on Saturday, July 11th at the Saddledome. She's got a birthday coming up Monday. Happy birthday, Alanis.

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0: Okay, the numbers are in. Over 800 million globally now for the Michael Jackson biopic. Michael, have you seen it? You gonna go? I don't know. I think I'll wait to stream that one at home, but I am impressed.

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1: But you just can't do it. Nobody can sound like Axl Rose. Guns N' Roses knocking on heaven's door. I imagine the guys will be doing that one live on this big stadium tour this summer. Right at the end of August, the 26th, it's a Wednesday. They're playing Commonwealth if you want to head up that way. Or maybe you want to go out to Vancouver. They'll be inside at BC Place on the 29th of August.
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0: All right, you ready for a sing-along on this Saturday afternoon? I am. Turn it up. It's Chapel Rowan and Pink Pony Club.

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0: World Hockey Championships Canada on the ice right now. They're taking on Finland for a spot in the gold medal final tomorrow. These games are being played in Zurich in Switzerland. Guess who's in the final? Yeah, the home team. It's going to be crazy.

0: waiting on the rain. Here's Uncle Cracker and Drift Away. Yeah, showers in the forecast. Lots and lots of rain. There's actually a special weather statement from Environment Canada that says 30 to 60 millimeters total rainfall through Wednesday. Even looks a little wet on Thursday. From this vantage point, I'm so thankful that so many of the grad ceremonies have already taken place.
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0: Coming off a run at the Sphere down in Vegas, there's no doubt. Don't speak.
1: Kelly Abbott.
0: I wonder if Lady Gaga would like to do some shows one day at the Sphere. I could see that. A great venue for her theatrics. Her tour is over now, but you can see Lady Gaga Mayhem Requiem concert film on HBO Max.

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1: All right, Taylor and Travis, when is this wedding happening? Initially, we all heard the July 4th weekend. The Save the Date cards went out to their guests with that date. That was the buzz. But now, that's in question. Those Save the Date notices might have been decoys. Oh, they're trying to keep a lid on this. They're trying. Word now is that Taylor has made personal phone calls to all the invited guests to the wedding. So there is something else happening here. Can they do it? Can they surprise the world and keep this private? Keep this personal? I hope they can. I think it's great. It's their special day. It's nothing to do with the rest of us. I do want to see all the pictures, though. You can bet that Ed Sheeran and his wife, Cherry, will be guests at that wedding. No question there. It's Bad Habits.

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0: Madonna releasing a new dance album 21 years after Confessions on a Dance Floor. We get Confessions 2 released on July 3rd. Speaking of Confessions, did you see this buzz? Madonna recently interviewed and asked about her most memorable lovers. Top of her list, JFK Jr.

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0: star to pop star. In the early 90s, there's Natalie Imbruglia and Torn from 1998. Yeah, a few years earlier, she was doing television commercials in Australia for Coke and an Australian snack called Twisties. And then she scored a role as Beth Brennan on the Australian soap opera Neighbours, which is the same soap that Kylie Minogue starred on just a few years earlier. She got the same start. Kylie Minogue, by the way, that's Kylie. That's a new documentary on Netflix. We got a lot of rain in this forecast if you're looking for something to watch. Really good documentary. I really didn't know the whole career history of Kylie Minogue and her romance with Michael Hutchence from INXS. That part's juicy and then also heartfelt as she talks about her battles with cancer. Anyway, Kylie on Netflix. Watch it.
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1: Oh, gross.
2: I have the giggles. I'm sorry. I can't help it.
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0: 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Yeah. On the road in the minivan with the music cranked on the way to soccer, was it? Yeah, thanks for listening, you guys.
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0: 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You gotta love a happy accident. 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
2: 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And then 3 days later, I saw that.
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1: 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That's pretty good. 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
1: The heir to the McCain French fry fortune. 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
1: No, I was in Kamloops and Starbucks didn't exist. And I love Starbucks. 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
0: Aww.
1: Yeah. So that's kind of a pickup line.
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0: Ah, Simone Denny. 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
1: Never forget that Mark Cohn got shot in the head and survived. 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
2: 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Visitor spending, hotel occupancy, and incoming flights were up. All up compared to last year. Stop
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2: Did
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